0: 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And now, it's more rock.
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0: kicking is coming up. 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

0: Here's your Fox 56 forecast. High pressure will give us partly cloudy to mostly sunny skies today. A west wind at 5 to 10 miles per hour. Highs near 88 degrees. Partly cloudy skies tonight. South winds turning southwesterly at 3 to 8, gusting to 15 miles per hour. Lows near 64 degrees. Partly to mostly cloudy skies on Saturday. With the front approaching, we will have a chance for some showers and thunderstorms, keeping it hot and muggy with a high of 88 degrees. I'm Chief Meteorologist Brian Schrader with your Fox 56 forecast, first at 10.
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6: Here's your Fox 56 forecast. High pressure will give us partly cloudy to mostly sunny skies today. A west wind at 5 to 10 miles per hour. Highs near 88 degrees. Partly cloudy skies tonight. South winds turning southwesterly at 3 to 8, gusting to 15 miles per hour. Lows near 64 degrees. Partly to mostly cloudy skies on Saturday. With the front approaching, we will have a chance for some showers and thunderstorms, keeping it hot and muggy with a high of 88 degrees. I'm Chief Meteorologist Brian Schrader with your Fox 56 forecast. First at 10.
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0: Bones, Rock Block Weekend, Alice in Chains, Northeast PA's Classic Rock, Rock 107. Getting ready to throw it again right to Neil. He's hanging out at Midway Beverage. What's going on?
1: 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It's the summer of 250 flags with LT Verastro and Keystone Light. 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He's bringing it home for the weekend. They are all coming in here grabbing their Keystone Light for the weekend. You should be like the good people of the Wyoming Valley here. 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We're hanging out here in the parking lot. 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We'll be here until 7 o'clock. 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
1: 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We are here with Keystone Light. 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Heck, stock up for the whole summer if you want. They've got plenty inside.